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1: Spare change? Spare change? Anyone got some spare change?
2: You don't like change. You throw it away.
1: Pennies. Just pennies.
2: That's change.
1: Yes, and the government, the country is getting rid of pennies, so I don't want to hear it.
2: Okay.
1: I was recently reminded about spare change because you gave me a really thoughtful gift for Christmas last year where it was a little change bank that I could use to put towards my experiences that I like to save for and enjoy. And I do have my change in there. I'm keeping change in there. Now, prior to getting that, I also had another little bank thing that actually you put the coins in one at a time and it counts it. It keeps a count of how much money you actually have in there, which I always thought was really handy. And then on top of that, Ben has his own little piggy bank, if you will.
2: Mm-hmm.
1: It's a souvenir we got at Disney World when he was really little. And to this day, even as an 11-year-old, he keeps all of his spare change in there, although it's on a really high shelf, and I don't know if he remembers that it's in there.
2: Okay.
1: So I was thinking about this, and I made a video for our social media because I was asking about where people keep their spare change. Because I know that everybody comes home with it. You've got to put it somewhere. And I know there's like two different schools of thought. You either keep it in like a little pile or you keep it, you know, near like where you have your keys and your wallet and all that stuff. And you grab it every day. And that way you've always got change on you. And then there's the other people who bring home change and then they immediately throw it in whatever you keep

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1: If your favorite number is 8, you are in good company for the week.
2: And that helps that we have meteorologist John Rivas from KCCI Channel 8.
1: Hey, look at that. It's all about the number 8. I walked into that, didn't I?
2: Sure did.
1: It's going to be in the 80s all week, in case you were wondering. Mostly sunny today, high near 85. Maybe a pop-up shower here or there. I love a good pop-up shower.
2: Me too.
1: Partly cloudy tonight with a low around 59, and then tomorrow partly cloudy. Again, filtered sunshine. I don't know exactly what that means, but I'll take it. High near 81.
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7: With any luck, we're going to have a couple of quiet days weather-wise, according to meteorologist John Rivas. Mostly sunny and 85 for today. Woo. There is a chance, though, that we could have some storms pop up out of nowhere, but it's a slight chance. Partly cloudy tonight, 59 for the low, and then tomorrow, partly cloudy. We'll have some more sunshine here and there, high of 81.
8: I'm Kate Garner, Des Moines Traffic Control, I-80 eastbound. Right shoulder is blocked just before Highway 65 due to a stalled vehicle. Assistance is on site. Otherwise, accident and incident-free around the metro. That's your Smile Power traffic from Delta Dental of Iowa. 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
1: It is the final week of school for Ben. He's got just a few days left. And it's funny to pick him up from school and ask him about what he's been doing all day, because it seems like they have just been coasting this last week. Now, he's in fifth grade, and so obviously elementary school, the stakes are not super, super high. But he was telling me about how they had like a field day on Friday. So it was the annual go out and do all these random Olympic events for children. And they had a movie day, and they've had like a picnic day and a park day where they go to the nearby park. And I'm just thinking to myself, I remember in school taking tests like up until the last day of school, even when we were younger, and still learning right up until the end of school. Maybe there'd be like, you know, the last day or two, you know, we'd start to clean out our desks and that sort of thing and like clean up the classroom. But I mean, we were learning like right up until the bitter end. And now it seems like he has just been chilling at school every day, doing some kind of goof off thing. And I don't know if I'm jealous or mad. I think it's a little of both, but more so jealous.
2: But it's been also that kind of kid that when you ask him like what he did at any point, he just goes, nothing.
1: It's so frustrating.
2: So that's the other thing. You're probably not getting the whole story.
1: He tells me he doesn't remember. I'm like, right. You were just there.
2: You don't remember what we did yesterday. Like father, like son. I come in and ask you every day, how was your day? And you go, it was okay. What'd you do? Nothing. I mean, I have the exact same conversation with you every day. So I'm sure there are things going on at the school that you don't know about. I'm sure if he did take a test or whatever, he doesn't care. He's not going to tell you about it. He remembers the fun things like having a movie day or whatever. And it was probably just like a movie. He's there for how many hours a day?
1: Several.
2: Yeah. Many. So I'm sure they did more than just watch a movie for an hour and 20 minutes and then just sit and look at the floor for the rest of the day.
1: They watched Cars on Friday, and they didn't get through the last 16 minutes of the movie.
2: Well, there you go. So how long is that movie?
1: I don't know, an hour and a half.
2: So subtract 16 minutes. So they didn't start it till late in the afternoon. What did they do in the morning?
1: I don't know. I think they cleaned out their desks.
2: I'm sure that took 20 minutes. What else did they do? He's not going to tell you everything. Did you go home every day and go, guess what I did today? At 7 a.m., the bell rang. And then at 7:15, we had to do blah, blah, blah. Like, you probably just told your parents, nothing. How was school today? Fine. What'd you do? Nothing.
1: Clearly, we had a different relationship because I like to give the whole TikTok of the entire day.
2: And now you can't remember what you did 20 minutes ago. What happened?
0: Here's what's coming up at 7:10.
1: It's the ultimate butter birthday party.
2: Hey!
1: It's for a child, don't worry.
2: A child wanted a butter birthday party?
1: Yes.
2: Even better.
1: That's coming up.

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2: Hey, it's like butter. It's like butter. It's like butter, baby. It's like butter. It's like butter, baby.
3: Freaking butter, man.
4: Oh, some people love it more than others.
3: Some people do, yes. There's a really cute story of a little girl who her family figured out that she loves butter because they catch her often swiping sticks of butter out of the refrigerator.
4: Yeah.
3: And just eating them.
4: Oh, my God.
3: And I missed how old she was, but she's pretty young. Okay, yeah, I would say she's pretty young. And so since her family noticed how much she loves butter, they decided that when it came time for her birthday party, they were going to do a butter-themed birthday.
4: Yeah, her name is Melina. She was turning three. This was her third birthday. And they went all out.
3: I mean, all out.
4: They made a giant stick of butter out of cardboard, which, you know, makes me very happy. Invited all of her friends over. The party favors were all butter themed as well. They did little slime jars that were yellow to look like butter and then put little pieces of bread on them. My favorite, though, is the activity.
3: This is great.
4: The dad dressed up in an inflatable cow costume. And taught the kids how to churn their own butter.
3: Look, you might as well have something both fun and educational.
4: Yeah. Uh-huh. Yeah.
3: Because eventually those kids are probably going to have to learn how to do this on like a field trip or something. So
4: can you imagine she's going to be looking around like, I already know how to churn butter.
3: I learned it when I was three.
4: Living History Farms. You know what I mean? There's that kid. And you're like, oh, okay. Uh-huh.
3: Oh, you have previous experience. Come on up.
4: Oh, she's just so cute. I also love the fact that she's dressed up in her Frozen princess gear
3: at her
4: butter birthday party. But Land O'Lakes even got involved and sent her a birthday gift, a bunch of Land O'Lakes merch and coupons for, you guessed it, free butter.
3: Of course.
4: Mm-hmm.
3: I'm telling you, man, this is what I want to do for my birthday this year. I need to find like a fun theme, find a brand who's willing to throw a little bit of swag at it.
4: Uncrustables.
3: You think so?
4: Oh my God, are you kidding?
3: You think Uncrustables would care enough to send a turning 49-year-old guy some stuff?
4: We could do so much stuff with Uncrustables and throw you a huge Uncrustable birthday party that they would have to take notice.
3: Interesting. We can start planning it now. I mean, we've got until December.
4: We need 49 Uncrustables, please.
3: Oh God.
4: I need at least that many to make the cake. But then I have so many other ideas.
3: You're going to make a cake out of Uncrustables?
4: What else would you make it out of? What are you doing?
3: Now, are you... Okay, hold on.
4: Oh, hold on. Yes, questions.
3: I'm running.
4: Do you want like an actual cake and an Uncrustable cake?
3: Because a couple of things came to mind.
4: Yes.
3: I have two different ideas.
4: Yes.
3: One is a cake that's made out of Uncrustables that you like stack and, you know, go around and go up. Or one big cake that looks like an Uncrustable. And then when you cut into it, like the frosting or the cake inside is red and peanut butter colored.
4: It has to be strawberry? Is that what we want?
3: Well, I do the strawberry Uncrustable.
4: Okay. All right. I mean, you could do that, but that's a lot of work.
3: It sounds harder.
4: I can't do that. I can't make you a cake. I can stack Uncrustables. 49 Uncrustables, we're going to get quite the birthday cake.
3: That is quite the cake.
4: That's a lot of Uncrustables.
3: Freaking butter, man.
4: But then we have to get like the Fruit of the Looms grape costume.
3: Uh-huh.
4: And someone has to teach you how to make jam.
3: Oh, I love it. Let's have this party this Friday.
4: All right, fine.
1: In just a few minutes.
3: Coming up at 7:25, there are a new job description for somebody who works at your wedding.
4: What?
3: Yeah.
4: Okay.
3: You don't even just need the photographer anymore. You need this one person, too.
4: Oh, no.
3: That's coming up with Luke and Jeremy here on KIOA.
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4: Is this me or has it just been kind of muggy?
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4: It's just kind of muggy. And today, I don't know that that's going to really go anywhere. Mostly sunny, high near 85, because there is going to be a slight chance of maybe a pop-up storm. So do with that what you will.
3: Yeah.
4: Partly cloudy tonight with a low around 59, and then tomorrow, still partly cloudy. Filtered sunshine. Ooh, it's going to look like an Instagram photo apparently outside. High near 81.
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0: This week's weather is perfect for KIOA because we're pretty much hanging out in the 80s.
14: Uh-huh.
0: Ha-ha. Meteorologist John Rivas says a mostly sunny day today. I was proud of that.
14: Hey, proud of you for being proud.
0: Mostly sunny. We could see a pop-up storm, but otherwise it'll be pretty uneventful today. 85 for the high. Clouds and 59 tonight. More clouds with a little bit of sunshine tomorrow and 81.
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8: I'm Kate Garner, Des Moines Traffic Control. I-80 eastbound, the right shoulder is blocked just before the Highway 65 bypass. Otherwise, 235 and 8035 volume is high, but currently at speed. That's your Smile Power Traffic from Delta Dental of Iowa. 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
3: We're at the end of the school year for my son, and he got his yearbook for his school. And, of course, like many other yearbooks, it's got a space in it for autographs.
4: Mm-hmm.
3: And I remember the time-honored tradition of getting your friends and classmates to sign your yearbook.
4: Yeah.
3: Now, I don't remember doing this in elementary school. I don't think we did it until high school. But either way, I loved yearbook time. In fact, I was on the yearbook staff.
4: Mm-hmm.
3: You were too, weren't you?
4: Yes.
3: And I remember trying to like fill my yearbook with people's signatures and people writing things. And of course, I was game to fill out other people's yearbooks. And I remember that I would always ask for the yearbook to like take possession of it for like, say, a class period. And they're like, why do you need it for so long? It's like, well, I want to write something. I'm like, can't you just sign your name? Well, no, I want to write a nice sentiment in there about you. And so I was always the guy who was super extra.
4: No.
3: And wrote,
4: you? No. Hang on. You were the extra one in high school?
3: Are you
4: when,
3: done?
4: When did that stop? Did that ever stop?
3: It never really stopped. No, yeah, okay. I kind of continued being extra.
4: Uh-huh. Yep.
3: But I did. Like, I didn't want to just write my name in there. I wanted to write, you know, my thoughts and share a little anecdote about that person to them.
4: Ugh. Just bleh.
3: And so, and it's fun now to go back, you know, 30 years later to look at my yearbooks and to reread the things that people said, trying to remember the inside jokes that they reference. And I love going back and rereading my yearbooks. And like some people like wrote entire pages of stuff. I have people who just said, you know what? I'm just going to give you a couple pieces of paper. And so those are slipped into my yearbooks.
4: They wrote you full letters?
3: Oh, yeah.
4: Wow.
3: Yeah. Did you not write very much when you signed people's yearbooks?
4: I usually just wrote L-Y-L-A-S.
3: What does that mean?
4: Love you like a sis.
3: Okay. All right.
4: And then you probably couldn't even read my signature because my handwriting is terrible.
3: That is
4: so
3: true.
4: So I'm sure most people, if they even do still have their yearbooks, probably just went, huh. Don't remember who that is, and then just moved on.
3: Now, it depended on how well I knew the person. If I knew the person pretty well, they would get, at the very least, like a paragraph from me.
4: Mm-hmm.
3: But if I didn't know them very well, I would just give them kind of like a nice little sentiment. Maybe not like a love you like a sis kind of thing. But
4: were you that kid that was determined to get everyone in your class to sign your yearbook?
3: No, because that would have been impossible for me. Because there was over 480 kids in our class, so that wasn't happening.
4: You being extra, though, I could see you being that person.
3: It would have been an interesting challenge, but we didn't get the yearbook until like the week before school ended. So yeah. It would have been a tall task to do in 1 week.
4: Interesting.
3: I would have just had everybody writing in my yearbook. I'd be like, just tell me to stay cool and that's it.
4: I feel like we got ours at the beginning of the next school year.
3: Oh, no, we got ours at the end of the year.
4: Huh. Interesting.
3: What good is it to get it the next year?
4: Well, it wasn't done.
3: Oh.
4: We worked on it all year.
3: Yeah, so did we. We got our stuff done in time, though.
4: Well, you probably had money that you could actually buy things. We had to wait.
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4: Hey, look at that. 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Wow, I walked into that, didn't I?
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4: It's going to be in the 80s all week, in case you were wondering. Mostly sunny today, high near 85. Maybe a pop-up shower here or there. I love a good pop-up shower.
3: Me too.
4: Partly cloudy tonight with a low around 59, and then tomorrow partly cloudy. Again, filtered sunshine. I don't know exactly what that means, but I'll take it. High near 81.
18: I'm Kate Garner, Des Moines Traffic Control. Busy commute right now, 8035 westbound on the north side, right by 86th Street. Busy through there. Also busy on East 14th Street, both north and south at the River Bridge. That's your Smile Power Traffic from Delta Dental of Iowa. For your smile, for your health, for your community.
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1: Tomorrow, it's another edition of Kill It and Grill It. Woo-hoo! With Jeremy's dad.
2: Yeah.
1: Looking forward to catching up with your dad. I feel like even though we go like a week at a time, I just feel like it's been a minute, and mm-hmm. I'm always interested to hear how he's doing.
2: Yeah.
1: It's kind of like my second dad.
2: Oh, well, you should go hang out with him sometime. He'll take you fishing or hunting.
1: I don't want to do...
2: He'll take you outdoors.
1: Yeah, see, that sounds like I'm going to be out of my element. So I'll be awkward.
2: Just like his biological son. Okay. Here you go. Poor guy. Poor guy.
1: That's okay. So your dad, me, and Larry can all hang out together.
2: Or avoid each other. Like we do. And I'll pick up the slack again. Don't worry.
1: All right. Well, Kill It and Grill It is tomorrow on
2: the
1: show.
2: I'll do the outdoorsy things.
1: Thank you. I appreciate that.
2: Y'all be bougie. It's fine.
1: We can just go out and have a good like steak dinner or something.
2: You won't even really want to do that.
1: What can I do with your dad that doesn't involve the outdoors?
2: I don't know, because that's pretty much what my dad does.
1: What does he like to watch on TV?
2: Shoot 'em up, bang bang, old westerns.
1: You know what? I can do that. I used to watch those with my grandpa.
2: Okay.
1: I can do that. Do a little Good, Bad, and the Ugly.
2: Oh, we're going older.
1: Older?
2: We're going real old.
1: Like Bonanza?
2: Older.
1: Jeez. Okay, well, I'll get brushed up on my people who were popular pre-John Wayne.
2: Yeah.
1: All right. Hunter is in next. Enjoy your day.
2: Okay, bye.
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2: Is this me or has it just been kind of muggy?
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2: It's just kind of muggy. And today, I don't know that that's going to really go anywhere. Mostly sunny, high near 85, because there is going to be a slight chance of maybe a pop-up storm.

0: So do with that what you will.
1: Yeah.
0: Partly cloudy tonight with a low around 59. And then tomorrow, still partly cloudy. Filtered sunshine. Ooh, it's going to look like an Instagram photo apparently outside. High near 81.
2: 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My morning is not complete unless I get some Luke and Jeremy.

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0: Des Moines' greatest hits, 93.3 KIOA. I'm Hunter. Hope your weekend was absolutely fabulous. This may make you chuckle on this Monday, because I know Mondays are really hard, but you just can't make this stuff up when it comes across your computer screen. So this guy in the UK was told to demolish his garden pond by his landlord. His landlord told the guy, you got to get rid of the pond in your garden because, wait, this is what's hysterical. According to the landlord, burglars could fall in and drown. I mean, and then your insurance rates go up and...
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2: Andrew Schimp of Washburn won a top prize in the Fire and Ice 7 scratch game after buying a ticket at his local Pronto gas station.
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19: KCCI Storm Teammate Forecast. Hey, there's a slight chance for a pop-up storm yet today. Mostly sunny with a high near 85 tonight, partly cloudy with a low of 59. And for tomorrow, going to be partly cloudy and the high 81.
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0: Des Moines' greatest hits, 93.3 KIOA. I'm Hunter. How are you? It's the 1st of June. It's a Monday. And did you know that today is National Olive Day? Olive, you know, that little green thing you put in martinis. The olive. Actually, olives, here's a little fun fact for the next martini that you drink. Olives are technically a fruit. They're not a vegetable.
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So they arrested one of the suspects in the Lordeson Skate Park bathroom vandalism, but the bathrooms were damaged so much and they're waiting on parts

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20: KCCI Storm Teammate forecast, mostly sunny today, and we're going to top out about 85 tonight, partly cloudy with a low of 59. And the outlook for our Tuesday, partly cloudy with filtered sunshine and the high of 81.
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6: Here's your KCCI Storm Teammates forecast for the next couple of days. We're going to see lots of sunshine, yeah. Sunny this afternoon, 59 for a low tonight, and tomorrow, just a few clouds with a high of 81, and mostly sunny once again on Wednesday with a high of 82. It's 87 on KIOA.
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0: I'm Tony Jones. Des Moines traffic control. We're stall and accident free as this afternoon's commute gets underway. Construction zones all over the place, like at Lower Beaver and Madison. You're going to find work being done on Ingersoll. That's between 31st and 35th. Now I have to drive through there on my way into work, and I can attest to those 5+ minute delays. And that's your smile powered traffic from Dell to Dental of Iowa. 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

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It's KIOA. Be sure to tune in to Luke and Jeremy tomorrow morning, 8:10. It's Beat Luke or Jeremy. Win some really cool prizes with trivia.

Des Moines' greatest hits, 93.3. It's KIOA. I'm Jimmy Wright. It's a Jimmy Buffett kind of day. Yeah, here's Margaritaville on KIOA.

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3: I'm Tony Jones, Des Moines Traffic Control. The drive on 235, great shape right now. In fact, as you're traveling between either mixer, this is in the north and eastbound as well as south and westbound directions, you're going to find that trip taking about 12 to 13 minutes right now. A little bit of slowing both sides of 8035 out near University. And that's your smile-powered traffic from Dell to Dental of Iowa for your smile, for your health, for your community.
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